That was Jigsaw here on KWBE. We had Fleetwood Mac just before that. Coming up next, we have Bee Gees as well as Paul McCartney and Wings on Cue. But playing for you right now on 1450 AM, 95.7 on that FM dial, it's Boston with 4Play.

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1: 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The suspension suspended, reports ABC's Christian Cordero.
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0: mostly clear, low getting down to around 67. Sunny on Tuesday with a high near 91. Tuesday night, partly cloudy, low around 70. Then on Wednesday, mostly sunny, high near 93. And that is your NC and AccuWeather forecast on KWBE.
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That was Fabulous Thunderbirds here on KWBE. We had Bruce Springsteen just before that. Coming up next, we got Murray Head as well as Fine Young Cannibals on Cuba, playing for you right now on 1450 AM, 94.7 on that FM dial. It's Night Fever by Bee Gees.

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Off the Hysteria album, Def Leppard, Armageddon It on KWBE's Traffic Jam. Currently, it is 88. Still to come, at ELO. But right now, here's Foghat.